0: 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Friday mornings, it's the Border's Throwback Friday. If I want to take a guy home with me tonight. 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
1: Overnight, expect partly cloudy skies with a chance of a shower. The temperature will drop to 60. Thursday will bring mostly cloudy conditions with a couple of brief showers in the afternoon. The high will reach 71. Thursday night will be cloudy and warm with some rain, and the low will be 63. With your AccuWeather forecast, I'm meteorologist.

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1: Walk on by. Walk on by.
2: Yeah. Yeah. 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
2: Overnight, expect partly cloudy skies with a chance of a shower. The temperature will drop to 60. Thursday will bring mostly cloudy conditions with a couple of brief showers in the afternoon. The high will reach 71. Thursday night will be cloudy and warm with some rain, and the low will be 63. With your AccuWeather forecast, I'm meteorologist.

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Overnight, expect partly cloudy skies with a chance of a shower. The temperature will drop to 60. Thursday will bring mostly cloudy conditions with a couple of brief showers in the afternoon. The high will reach 71. Thursday night will be cloudy and warm with some rain, and the low will be 63. With your AccuWeather forecast, I'm

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0: It's another border throwback. 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
3: Hey, it's Nick O'Brien. But around here, most people know me as Backdraft. 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
1: Overnight, expect partly cloudy skies with a chance of a shower. The temperature will drop to 60. Thursday will bring mostly cloudy conditions with a couple of brief showers in the afternoon. The high will reach 71. Thursday night will be cloudy and warm with some rain, and the low will be 63. With your AccuWeather forecast, I'm meteorologist.

0: You can feel it in the air. The lights are back on, the stands are filling up, and Friday Night Football has returned to the North Country.
1: Yeah!
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You gon' need to tell my brothers where you from, and I admit it. I

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4: Overnight, expect partly cloudy skies with a chance of a shower. The temperature will drop to 60. Thursday will bring mostly cloudy conditions with a couple of brief showers in the afternoon. The high will reach 71. Thursday night will be cloudy and warm with some rain, and the low will be 63. With your AccuWeather forecast, I'm meteorologist.

Yeah, right, picture that with a Kodak. Or better yet, go to Times Square, take a picture of me with a Kodak. 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
11: Overnight, expect partly cloudy skies with a chance of a shower. The temperature will drop to 60. Thursday will bring mostly cloudy conditions with a couple of brief showers in the afternoon. The high will reach 71. Thursday night will be cloudy and warm with some rain, and the low will be 63. With your AccuWeather forecast, I'm meteorologist.

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3: Today will be mostly cloudy with a few brief showers this afternoon, reaching a high of 71 tonight. Expect cloudy and warm conditions with some rain and a low of 63. Tomorrow will remain mostly cloudy with a couple of showers and a high of 66. With your AccuWeather forecast, I'm meteorologist Joe Lund.

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0: Hey, it's Nick O'Brien, but around here, most people know me as Backdraft. When I'm not helping put out fires with the rest of the volunteer firefighters at North Pole, I'm over at FX Caprera Honda, helping move tires. And if you need a truck, you need to come see me, because fall in the North Country means hunting season. 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
4: Today will be mostly cloudy with a few brief showers this afternoon, reaching a high of 71 tonight. Expect cloudy and warm conditions with some rain and a low of 63. Tomorrow will remain mostly cloudy with a couple of showers and a high of 66. With your AccuWeather forecast, I'm meteorologist Joe Lund.

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0: can feel it in the air. The lights are back on, the stands are filling up, and Friday Night Football has returned to the North Country.
1: Yeah!
0: At FX Papura Honda has the ride to get the whole crew to the game. 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
2: Go, go, go, go, go, go, go, go, go, go, go, go, go, go, go, go, go, go, go, go, go, go, go, go, go, go, go, go, go, go, go, go, go, go, go, go, go, go, go, go, go, go, go, go, go, go, go, go, go, go, go, go, go, go, go, go, go, go, go, go, go, go, go, go, go, go, go, go, go, go, go, go, go, go, go, go, go, go, go, go, go, go, go, go, go, go, go, go, go, go, go, go, go, go, go, go, go, go, go, go, go, go, go, go, go, go, go, go, go, go, go, go, go, go, go, go, go, go, go, go, go, go, go, go, go, go, go, go, go, go, go, go, go, go, go, go, go, go, go, go, go, go, go, go, go, go, go, go, go, go, go, go, go, go, go, go, go, go, go, go, go, go, go, go, go, go, go, go, go, go, go, go, go, go, go, go, go, go, go, go, go, go, go, go, go, go, go, go, go

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1: Here's what's happening in North Country News. We're learning more about millions of dollars coming to Watertown schools for flood damage from Tropical Storm Debbie 2 years ago. The Watertown City School District says they're getting $10.6 million from FEMA and another $1.7 million from the state to replace the outdoor track at the high school, as well as the entire lower level of the school and the gym floor. Also, there are repairs on tap for North Elementary, Lowville Academy, and Central School. There's also money to prevent future flooding, including a rebuild of the parking lots behind Pace Middle School and Watertown High School. A Watertown woman's being held in jail with police accusing her of stealing about $8,000 from someone's bank account with a forged driver's license. Watertown police say they've charged Cassandra Rodriguez with felony grand larceny and identity theft. They say she did not know the victim, and they're not as yet sure why she was chosen. When arrested, they say that Rodriguez had other forged IDs and is allegedly linked to other fraud cases in Jefferson County. Sad news as an elderly St. Lawrence County man reported missing last month has been found dead. The sheriff's office said on Wednesday afternoon, the body of John Sleeper was found in some woods about an eighth of a mile from his house. Sleeper, who suffered from dementia and diabetes, had last been seen September 17th. While an investigation is ongoing, so far investigators say his death is not considered suspicious. The Watertown Harvest Festival is this weekend. It runs from tomorrow through Sunday at the Alex T. Duffy Fairgrounds. The Parks and Rec Superintendent says you can expect carnival rides, a Volksmarch, lots of food vendors, live music, and a beer garden. On Friday night, the Watertown Family YMCA will host a movie night with Toy Story 5. The festival is Friday, 4 p.m. to 9 p.m., Saturday, noon to 9, and Sunday, noon to 4. With North Country News, I'm Claire Beverly.
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5: Today will be mostly cloudy with a few brief showers this afternoon, reaching a high of 71 tonight. Expect cloudy and warm conditions with some rain and a low of 63. Tomorrow will remain mostly cloudy with a couple of showers and a high of 66. With your AccuWeather forecast, I'm meteorologist Joe Lund.

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0: It's another border throwback. 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
12: Today will be mostly cloudy with a few brief showers this afternoon, reaching a high of 71 tonight. Expect cloudy and warm conditions with some rain and a low of 63. Tomorrow will remain mostly cloudy with a couple of showers and a high of 66. With your AccuWeather forecast, I'm meteorologist Joe Lund.

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8: Today will be mostly cloudy with a few brief showers this afternoon, reaching a high of 71 tonight. Expect cloudy and warm conditions with some rain and a low of 63. Tomorrow will remain mostly cloudy with a couple of showers and a high of 66. With your AccuWeather forecast, I'm meteorologist Joe Lund.

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Yes. The Border 106.7. It is October 1st. Wow, that month flew by. Can you believe we are here already? Don't even say, you know what comes next is snow. I don't know. They keep saying this El Nino thing out on the Pacific Ocean is going to keep us warm this year. I did a little research into it myself. Now, last time we had one of these of this magnitude was the winter that it was like 80 degrees in January, and we all went to bed and woke up the next day, and there was a devastating ice storm that lasted 3 days. So I hope that doesn't. I hope history doesn't repeat again. Anyway, I don't know. I guess what should we do? Should we just throw out all the let's throw out all the shovels? Right, we'll buy some extra sunscreen for the winter time this year, since they're saying it's going to be much nicer. A little El Nino. Hopefully, it doesn't get deported. No political commentary here. 6:44. It's the Border 106.7. Good morning.

106.7, the North Country's number one hit music station. Anybody bored this morning, you get to watch what goes on behind the scenes in the studio this morning, because we are streaming on TikTok this morning. And what's fun is I can actually, like, I'm presenting music to you out on the radio, but a little behind the scenes on the phone, everybody, I'm talking to everybody. So you literally could be riding as a passenger on a bus or a car or whatever. Don't be driving now. I don't want any of that stuff. No accidents. And then you can watch what happens while the songs are playing. It's kind of fun. All right, so it's 6:48. Good morning. It is October 1st. We made it. We made it to October 1st, right? Seems like just yesterday we were praying for July to get here. But October is here, and you know what that means. Scary season starts on the couch. That's right. All the streaming services are rolling out all of the Halloween movies that you love. I suppose even the Hallmark Channel will have, what would it be? A woman from the city moves to the country to work at a haunted house and falls in love with a mysterious stranger. Right? Anyway, HBO Max, October, guess what? Coraline and the several nightmare movies, all the Nightmare on Elm Street movies, all the scary movies will start streaming, so you can get caught up and get your fix, those of you who like those. It's 6:49. I'm so glad you're here this morning. And it's Johnny. And tomorrow, Throwback Friday jams. Kick it back old school on a Friday. Let's go, Taylor Swift. Bye.

0: Good morning, 6:52. It's the Border 106.7, the North Country's number one hit music station, the Harvest Festival. Watertown, city of Watertown, Harvest Festival returns to the Jefferson County Fairgrounds. It kicks off tomorrow. You can come out after work. I think it starts at like 4 o'clock. There's going to be vendors, music. There's going to be a beer garden. I like to say it like that. And more. Get ready. They got the big carnival ride. Basically, this, you know, as big of a setup as the Jefferson County Fair. So bring your kids out. Bring the whole family out. Harvest Fest returns. Second big year. And I'm just looking at the weather, and it's going to be perfect for all of Harvest Fest. So this is good news for us all. So get out and enjoy the season with City of Watertown, Parks and Rec, and the Border 106.7, the North Country's number one hit music station. All right, 6:53. Let's see what's going on around town. 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
2: Here's what's happening in North Country News. We're learning more about millions of dollars coming to Watertown schools for flood damage from Tropical Storm Debbie 2 years ago. The Watertown City School District says they're getting $10.6 million from FEMA and another $1.7 million from the state to replace the outdoor track at the high school, as well as the entire lower level of the school and the gym floor. Also, there are repairs on tap for North Elementary, Lowville Academy, and Central School. There's also money to prevent future flooding, including a rebuild of the parking lots behind Case Middle School and Watertown High School. A Watertown woman's being held in jail with police accusing her of stealing about $8,000 from someone's bank account with a forged driver's license. Watertown police say they've charged Cassandra Rodriguez with felony grand larceny and identity theft. They say she did not know the victim, and they're not as yet sure why she was chosen. When arrested, they say that Rodriguez had other forged IDs and is allegedly linked to other fraud cases in Jefferson County. Sad news as an elderly St. Lawrence County man reported missing last month has been found dead. The sheriff's office said on Wednesday afternoon, the body of John Sleeper was found in some woods about an eighth of a mile from his house. Sleeper, who suffered from dementia and diabetes, had last been seen September 17th. While an investigation is ongoing, so far investigators say his death is not considered suspicious. The Watertown Harvest Festival is this weekend. It runs from tomorrow through Sunday at the Alex T. Duffy Fairgrounds. The Parks and Rec Superintendent says you can expect carnival rides, a Volksmarch, lots of food vendors, live music, and a beer garden. On Friday night, the Watertown Family YMCA will host a movie night with Toy Story 5. The festival is Friday, 4 p.m. to 9 p.m., Saturday, noon to 9, and Sunday, noon to 4. With North Country News, I'm Claire Beverly.
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1: Today will be mostly cloudy with a few brief showers this afternoon, reaching a high of 71 tonight. Expect cloudy and warm conditions with some rain and a low of 63. Tomorrow will remain mostly cloudy with a couple of showers and a high of 66. With your AccuWeather forecast, I'm meteorologist Joe Lundberg.
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Good morning. Remember today, Thoughtful Thursday. Three random acts of kindness is your goal today. Can you do three random acts of kindness? How creative can you be, too? What would be a good random act of kindness? Now, I've seen it before. Maybe you have, too. Where, you know, someone buys, you're like at the drive-thru and somebody buys your Jumpin' Goat or your coffee or whatever, and you're like, whoa, why did that person do that? And it kind of trips you out a little bit because you're like, oh my God. And if you're having a bad day and all of a sudden someone's doing that for you, it's amazing. So that's a simple thing, but it could be your random act of kindness today could be to go through your cell phone. This is just an idea for you. Go through your cell phone and find that one friend you haven't texted in forever and say, hey, girl, or hey, guy, whatever, and say, hey, I just wanted to tell you, I hope you have the best day. I know we haven't talked in a little while. I'm still here. I still think of you. It's, you know, just life just gets busy. We just lost track for a little while, but we're always here for each other. Maybe something like that. Do you know how much of a deal that would be for a friend who received that? So that's just another idea for you. Or maybe today you bring your office breakfast, or you actually get, you know, the big pack of donuts, whatever it may be. That is the kind of thoughtful stuff that we love to do. So a little bit extra on a Thursday makes a big difference in our hometown. So, and wherever you are, so do that, okay? Try it. Thoughtful Thursday, three random acts of kindness.

106.7. The North Country's number one hit music station. All right, so you know what happens tomorrow, right? You know what happens tomorrow? Well, not only is it the kickoff of the Harvest Festival, City of Watertown, but it is also, listen to this, Throwback Friday. We kick it back old school Friday mornings. It's the best day to tune in, if you ask me.

Where is the love? Probably my strawberry shortcake socks that I wore today. I didn't have any other clean ones. At least I didn't wear the strawberry shortcake underwear. All right, 7-Eleven. That one's for you, Denise. You're on the border.

0: the Morning 106.7. It is October 1st. Don't forget, North Country Nightmares Haunted Hay Rides return again this weekend. Last weekend was the opening. I heard they have a whole new route. Pete, you got to go up there with me and get on the hayride this year.
1: Oh, yeah. I've never been on that.
0: It's at Watertown Garden Center. They do a great job.
1: Yeah.
0: All new surprises, so make sure you check it out. Speaking of all new surprises, did you just tell me that The Wizard of Oz, a production, or they're showing the movie or something, they have a new 4D version at the Sphere?
1: The Sphere, yes.
0: The Sphere in Vegas?
1: Yeah, I'm hoping you and I are going to go.
0: I think we could.
1: Yeah.
0: We could take a private jet.
1: Yeah, private jet.
0: Yeah, we could. And go see it. So what do you know about it? Tell us about it. Is it the movie or
1: it's the movie and it's interactive. They have snow and they have wind.
0: And they have the smell of the poppies.
1: Yeah, and also they have apples that you get. They come down from the trees. I don't know how they do all this.
0: They probably also have, I'm sure they have some crazy like gas flames,
1: yes,
0: like when Oz comes on the screen.
1: I'm scared of those monkeys. I'm still scared of those monkeys.
0: The flying monkeys. Yes. All right. So that's good. That might be a good reason to go to Vegas.
1: Yeah.
0: I like this. So, all right. Something new. So it's October 1st, Pete. Can you imagine we made it here already? It doesn't feel like it because it's 70. It's going to be 70 today.
1: Beautiful.
0: It's going to be beautiful.
1: Yeah.
0: Yesterday was incredible.
1: I've got a golf lesson today.
0: We took a ride out, and just the leaves now are starting to get just
1: beautiful.
0: Crazy. We took a ride up to the top of the Tug Hill, and they're perfect up there. They are perfect. It's just a beautiful time of year. It sure is. So awesome. All right. Well, thanks for giving us the report, Professor. And I'm glad you're getting a golf lesson in today.
1: Yes, I am.
0: Though it is October 1st.
1: Right.
0: Though by next week, we'll be turning the heat on.
1: Well, everybody have an amazing day.
0: Yeah, have a great day. 7:15. It's Thoughtful Thursday today. For you, I guess you move. It's the Border Morning.

I guess you're getting everything you want. You bought a new car and your career's really taking off. It's like we never even happened, baby. Tell me what is up with that. And good for you, it's like you never even met me. Remember when you swore to God I was the only person who ever got you? Well, screw that and screw you.

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1: For you, I guess you moved on really easily.
0: It's 7:18 with Johnny Spazzano. I can't believe it's October 1st. Before you know it, it'll be February. All right, no, I'm not trying to rush it, but they are saying that we're going to have an El Nino winter this year. I guess the Pacific is super warm, and that water is going to, you know, warm the air, and that air is going to move across the country, and it's going to keep the polar vortex up to the north because it's going to be warm air. Warm air keeps it up to the north. So we could have a, they say, a mild winter with less snow than usual. We'll see, though. We do live in lake effect area, but we'll see how it all pans out, but... Anyway, all right, 7:19 now. It's the Border 106.7. It's Johnny. Good morning, everybody.
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7: Today will be mostly cloudy with a few brief showers this afternoon, reaching a high of 71 tonight. Expect cloudy and warm conditions with some rain and a low of 63. Tomorrow will remain mostly cloudy with a couple of showers and a high of 66. With your AccuWeather forecast, I'm meteorologist Joe Lundberg.
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9: All right, good morning. It's 724. Shout out to Kyla in Sacramento. Tuning in this morning, which is kind of cool. You know, you can listen anywhere online at theborder.fm, and we're streaming on TikTok this morning, so you can watch behind the scenes. Just for, search for Johnny Spizzano on TikTok this morning. Everybody's digging that. All right, it's kind of fun. You can talk directly to me, and then I can talk directly to you.

It's the Border 106.7, the North Country's number one hit music station. It's 7:28 on the Border. Oh my God, I made an awesome pizza the other night. And yes, I put pancetta on it. I'm obsessed with pancetta since I got back from Italy. It's amazing. Hey, tomorrow, guess what? We kick it back old school every Friday. It's Border Throwback Friday! Just to get you in the mood, let's play some House of Pain. Let's pump it up. It's the Border 106.7.

0: ready. Somebody's going to, you watch, my coworker Sandy will be in this morning and she'll go like, four more paychecks until, right? What is it? How many paychecks until, think about that now. How many paychecks till Christmas? I don't even want to think about it. But she'll come in and she'll talk about it. And then usually I wait until she says, two more paychecks till Christmas. Then I start thinking about Christmas. It's 7:32 now. It's the Border 106.7. Today's Thoughtful Thursday. Remember, random acts of kindness, your goal today. If you could just do some little small thing that's extra nice, it would be amazing. Could be leaving a note for a family member or a coworker or something like that. You don't have to spend money for Thoughtful Thursday. It might be, you know, bring in, you know, whatever, beverages into the office this morning. You know, I've got so many great coworkers here. They do that all the time. But today's Thursday, and it's kind of a day. It's a way to remind everybody. It's funny, as soon as I brought this up, as soon as I started doing this feature on the radio show, people said, well, why don't you ask people to be kind every day? Well, yeah, we want you to be kind every day. But Thursday, it's a ramp up. It's a supercharge. It's a Super Mario Kart bonus round. Three random acts of kindness is your goal today. Whatever they may be. Who's going to be the first person to buy the coffee, you know, for the person behind them? Or, you know, maybe it'll just be something simple. Maybe you won't flip anybody off on the way to work today. 7:33, Alex Warren, Ordinary, the Border 106.7.
1: They say the holy water's watered down, and this town's lost its faith. Our colors will fade eventually, so if our time is running out, day after day, we'll make the mundane a masterpiece. Oh my, oh my love, I take one look at you, you're taking me.

0: The Border 106.7, the North Country's number one hit music station. It's 7:36. You see what I'm saying? You put something out into the universe, it comes back to you. My coworker just texted me and is now bringing me a beverage. So sweet. Thank you, Laura. That's so sweet of you. I really appreciate that. Hey, you want something good today? Why don't you go to Core Life Eatery? Core Life Eatery for lunch today. They open at 11. Blows my mind the people who haven't been there yet. Those who have gone, they know. They know what it's all about. Fresh, delicious food. I mean, yeah, you could say health food, but you really shouldn't because it's just good food, okay? Is steak health food? Yeah, I guess it is because I love their steak bacon. Is bacon health food? I guess it is. It's not, you know. Steak bacon in blue, delicious bowl that's so amazing and so good for you because it's fresh, delicious whole food. And, of course, their wraps and their tacos. Oh, so good at Core Life Eatery. You know, a lot of my friends, they go to that chain, that big national chain, the burrito store. Right? And they wait in line, and then they're like, put queso in it and all that. See, this is the thing. Core Life is kind of the same. It's the same kind of place, except you just have so much more, right? You have so much more. You could go any route. You could go Greek, right? So you could go like, let's go grilled chicken, feta cheese, roasted red peppers, lettuce. Let's throw some tzatziki on there. You see what I'm saying? I mean, again, no problem with going to the burrito chain. Just boring burrito. But you can kick it up 17 notches at Core Life Eatery. Plus, they have amazing, delicious drinks and smoothies and so much more. They're right on Arsenal Street, right by the entrance to Sam's Club. They open at 11 o'clock this morning, and they're great for lunch and dinner. And I'm there just about every day. Core Life Eatery, Arsenal Street in Watertown. By the way, if you want to be really, really wild as we're getting ready for cooler weather, stop in and get one of their delicious wraps and fill it with mac and cheese and buffalo chicken. We created that one day, and it is the most outrageous mac. Imagine a wrap, right? Imagine a burrito filled with store-made mac and cheese and buffalo chicken. We threw a little crunchy stuff in there, too. You know what I'm saying? A little bit of extra Frank's Red Hot on there. Oh, so good. Core Life Eatery, baby. Yeah, you're right. It's a place to eat health food, but it's a place to eat good.
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2: Today will be mostly cloudy with a few brief showers this afternoon, reaching a high of 71 tonight. Expect cloudy and warm conditions with some rain and a low of 63. Tomorrow will remain mostly cloudy with a couple of showers and a high of 66. With your AccuWeather forecast, I'm meteorologist Joe Lundberg.
0: 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No, it's not Britney Spears, but it is a little mashup we put up together. It's Ariana Grande's Hate That I Love You with Oops, I Did It Again on the Border.

0: Before you go, there's something I want you to have.
1: Oh, it's beautiful. But wait a minute, isn't this?
0: Yeah, yes it is.
1: But I thought the old lady dropped it into the ocean in the air.

We had to play some Britney Spears this morning. Yeah, why not? We're getting ready. We're getting pumped up tomorrow. You know what happens on Fridays. We kick it back old school. It's Border Throwback Friday. It's 7:47. Make sure you wake up early. Remember, you can always stream us online at theborder.fm. And again, we started doing something fun. People are now checking in on TikTok at the same time. So you can literally watch the show while we're doing it, which is kind of cool and creepy all at the same time. Because you're here kind of looking at me as I'm doing my job, and you can comment, and you can request songs, and you can tell me I'm funny looking. Whatever you got to do. It's up to you, but just go find Johnny Spizzano on TikTok. It's 7:47 now. Rolling off to work on this thoughtful Thursday. Guess who's coming in? Claire. She's got an update. Local news next after Chapel Roan on the Border.

0: 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Good morning, 7:50 now. Hey, don't forget, Harvest Fest kicks off Friday afternoon, City of Watertown. All kinds of rides and games and fall fun, a beer garden. It's going to have a little bit of a German feel to it. A lot of fun. Rides are really cool, too. They're setting them up right now. You can see them right off Coffeen Street. It's going to be at the fairgrounds in Watertown. And again, kicks off Friday. It's Friday, Saturday, and Sunday. And they got the wristbands for the kids and all that stuff. I don't know. They're like probably 20 or 25 bucks. I'm just guessing. I have no idea. Don't hold me to that. But go find out at the Harvest Festival. It's 7:51 now on the Border 106.7. Tomorrow, Throwback Friday, of course, kick it back old school. Then heading to Zare's. Yep, that's right. We're going to go to Zare's Garden Center. You know, that's their Get It From The Grower event. Every year, you can stock up on trees and shrubs. And it's pretty much like their big sale. Like, big sale. And you know these are good quality products because a lot of them, they grow right there, right in New Bremen at Zare's. We'll be there. That, you know what that means? I'm going to have to stop at Stefano's for lunch. One of my favorite spots on my way through. Anyway, hit it up. Zare's Garden Center. Get It From The Grower event. And I think it's Friday and Saturday. So if you can't make it while we're there broadcasting live on Friday, stop by on Saturday. It's 7:52. 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Quarry. Good morning.
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2: Here's what's happening in North Country News. We're learning more about millions of dollars coming to Watertown schools for flood damage from Tropical Storm Debbie 2 years ago. The Watertown City School District says they're getting $10.6 million from FEMA and another $1.7 million from the state to replace the outdoor track at the high school, as well as the entire lower level of the school and the gym floor. Also, there are repairs on tap for North Elementary, Lowville Academy, and Central School. There's also money to prevent future flooding, including a rebuild of the parking lots behind Case Middle School and Watertown High School. A Watertown woman's being held in jail with police accusing her of stealing about $8,000 from someone's bank account with a forged driver's license. Watertown police say they've charged Cassandra Rodriguez with felony grand larceny and identity theft. They say she did not know the victim, and they're not as yet sure why she was chosen. When arrested, they say that Rodriguez had other forged IDs and is allegedly linked to other fraud cases in Jefferson County. Sad news as an elderly St. Lawrence County man reported missing last month has been found dead. The sheriff's office said on Wednesday afternoon, the body of John Sleeper was found in some woods about an eighth of a mile from his house. Sleeper, who suffered from dementia and diabetes, had last been seen September 17th. While an investigation is ongoing, so far investigators say his death is not considered suspicious. The Watertown Harvest Festival is this weekend. It runs from tomorrow through Sunday at the Alex T. Duffy Fairgrounds. The Parks and Rec Superintendent says you can expect carnival rides, a Volksmarch, lots of food vendors, live music, and a beer garden. On Friday night, the Watertown Family YMCA will host a movie night with Toy Story 5. The festival is Friday, 4 p.m. to 9 p.m., Saturday, noon to 9, and Sunday, noon to 4. With North Country News, I'm Claire Beverly.
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11: Today will be mostly cloudy with a few brief showers this afternoon, reaching a high of 71 tonight. Expect cloudy and warm conditions with some rain and a low of 63. Tomorrow will remain mostly cloudy with a couple of showers and a high of 66. With your AccuWeather forecast, I'm meteorologist Joe Lundberg.
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0: Yes, it's just 8 o'clock on the border. Good morning, everybody. I got something fun for you to hear about. Heidi's in with the Youth Alliance this morning. Good morning.
13: Good morning.
0: Good morning. Okay, you guys are doing something super fun, and I don't ever want to hear anyone say, there's never anything to do.
13: Okay, exactly. Because, I mean, honestly, October is packed for us.
0: Yeah.
13: But first, coming up tomorrow evening at 7:30 at the Fairgrounds YMCA, we're going to be hosting Toy Story 5 movie night. So we're super excited to do that for everybody.
0: All right. So this is the newest Toy Story out.
13: Of course, it's the newest Toy Story. So if you haven't seen it, now's your chance.
0: And it's going to be absolutely free right inside the Watertown Fairgrounds YMCA. So doesn't matter if it rains.
13: Yeah, it doesn't matter if it rains. It's part of the Harvest Festival kickoff, which kicks off tomorrow night at the Fairgrounds.
0: Mm-hmm.
13: So we've partnered up with City, the Parks and Rec Department, and Advancing Tobacco-Free Communities. So they're actually sponsoring the movie for us and the popcorn. So they're bringing all the things, and we'll have free drinks and popcorn while supplies last. So
0: how cool
13: exciting.
0: Is that?
13: Yeah.
0: So you get a free movie. You got something to do with your kids on a Friday night.
13: Absolutely.
0: You're going to make memories together.
13: Absolutely.
0: And there's free popcorn and drinks.
13: Yes. Yeah, you can't go wrong. And we'll have free resources there. I always bring things from the Youth Alliance, safe medication lockboxes, other resources. I'm sure Advancing Tobacco-Free Communities will bring things. I was at an event with them yesterday. They had a table full of stuff.
0: Great.
13: So it's going to be a lot of fun.
0: Yeah, doing positive stuff here in the community and helping helping people. So, all right. So what else? Do you guys have other stuff going on that you want to talk about today? Or are we going to do that another time?
13: Oh, my gosh.
0: Yeah.
13: So I could probably at least just bring up our trunk or treat that we help organize every year. It's always the second Friday in October. So it's next Friday at the J.B. Wise Pavilion. But it's really to benefit the Jefferson County Hygiene Collective.
0: Okay.
13: So we're asking individuals, if you're able, I know everyone's penny pinching and everything's so expensive right now, but if you're able to bring a new and unused hygiene item to donate to attend the trunk or treat, those items then get distributed out to the community, mainly to our schools. You know, kids all over the county are in need of hygiene items and families, so they can take them home to their families. But they also go out to organizations who have established hygiene closets at their space.
0: So. Very cool thing. Where is the trunk or treat going to be?
13: The J.B. Wise Pavilion.
0: Right at the J.B. Wise Pavilion.
13: Yes. Okay. So that's next Friday from 4 to 7 p.m. It's our, you know what, I've been advertising it as our third annual for like the last month and a half. And then I went back and counted like 2 days ago and I'm like, this is actually our fourth one. So I was a year off. But we've done it for 4 years.
0: Don't feel bad.
13: Yeah.
0: I walked around and told everybody I was 40 for 3 years. So don't worry about it. Same thing.
13: Yeah. Yeah. So we're super excited for that as well.
0: Okay. So don't miss it. And again, thank you to Youth Alliance. And don't forget, City of Watertown, Parks and Rec. And so many people putting this on with the Friday night. That's tomorrow night. Toy Story 5 inside, big screen, popcorn and soda included.
13: Yeah.
0: So come on out. And it's absolutely free to attend. Just something nice that we're doing here.
13: Yes. Movie starts at 7:30. So we're super excited.
0: Awesome. Yes. Thanks so much for coming in this morning, Heidi.
13: No, thank you for having me.
0: Heidi from the Youth Alliance. Again, what's a great way to contact you guys if they want to find out more about
13: it? If you want to find out more info, you can call the Pivot office. So I'm located inside of Pivot at 315-788-4660. That's the easiest way. Or follow us on social media. It's The Youth Alliance or at YA.

106.7, the North Country's number one hit music station. Good morning. 8:05. Gotta say hi to James on his way. I think he's going to Old Forge, doing some construction out there. Good day to take a scenic ride into Old Forge, don't you think? You're on the board of morning.

0: good old Watertown Parks and Rec worked so hard. Scott Weller, Parks and Rec, thank you, Jim. You guys, Jerry, even Mike, we'll throw some. You guys worked so hard to make some nice events. This is going to be a great event. There's all kinds of carnival rides and food and fun. And it's just going to be a great Friday, Saturday, and Sunday at the Jefferson County Fairgrounds right off Coffeen Street. And don't forget the Toy Story 5 movie inside all part of this. With popcorn and soda all provided. So a great family night. That's inside, again, the Toy Story movie inside the Watertown Fairgrounds YMCA and the big gym. You know, they got the big gym with the big roof. So it'll fit. I don't know if they'll put all the kids in the soccer field or the gym or wherever, but that's going to be fun. So moms and dads, Friday night, you know where you got to be. All right, it's 8:10 now. It's the Border 106.7. And Stella Lefty on this Thoughtful Thursday on the Border. On a track.
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1: Good morning. You're on the Border with Johnny Spezzano.

It seems like we were just praying for it to be the 4th of July. Crazy. Then my coworker Sandy comes in this morning and says it's only 5 more paychecks till Christmas. What? It's 8:16 now. All right, so, you know, I'm streaming on TikTok, right? So I'm streaming the show on TikTok, which is kind of fun because it's kind of interactive. Like, I got Alicia, the TI crafter. She's telling me right now what kind of Halloween candy she buys, not to hand out, but to eat herself, which is smart. And you can, too. All you got to do is just look for Johnny Spizzano and follow me on TikTok. And it's kind of fun because you can listen to the show and watch it at the same time, which is awesome. It's kind of fun. And we have like a whole community of cool listeners over there that are like commenting and, you know, making fun of me, that kind of stuff. So anyway, we're talking about Halloween candy this morning. And I don't know what your favorite Halloween candy is, but it is October now, October 1st. So what is it? We got 30 days until the big day, right? So when are you buying the candy? 2 weeks out, 3 weeks out, or do you already have it? And how much have you gone through? Because that's the problem. I'm one of those guys, if you keep the candy in the house, you know it's there. You know what I'm saying? You know it's like late, right? You're starting to doze off, and you're like, man, I could eat one of those Twix. But what's the worst Halloween candy? See, this is what happens to me every year. You know, we got our Children's Miracle Network Radiothon that we do. And we're going to be doing it again this year on the 29th and 30th. And I get busy, and I forget to buy candy. So then I go out on Friday after the radiothon is over, and I go to get candy. And there's nothing left but those bags that have the Tootsie Rolls and the bit of honey. And those, what are those little things? They're in like in a little yellow box. And they have those like little mini, like, plastic fruit roll-up-y type of fruit-flavored dots. Did anyone ask for those for Halloween this year? No. We love the North Country. Hey. So then the kids hate me. Spam me. Throw toilet paper, you know, the usual. Happens to me every year. You'd think I'd learn. It's 8:18 now. Johnny Spizzano, I'm driving to work in the North Country again. Wishing you an awesome, thoughtful Thursday. And don't forget, tomorrow morning, we kick it back old school. It's Border Throwback Friday.

0: It's the Border 106.7, the North Country's number one hit music station, 821. Hey, yesterday we had one of the North Country's newest and coolest dentists, Dr. Mike from the Clayton Dental Office, stop by. This is so cool. 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Hey, Siri, call the Clayton Dental Office. We'll see. I'm sorry. That was so mean of me to do, especially on a thoughtful Thursday. I'm so sorry.
1: 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It's the Border's Throwback Friday. 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
1: Today will be mostly cloudy with a few brief showers this afternoon, reaching a high of 71 tonight. Expect cloudy and warm conditions with some rain and a low of 63. Tomorrow will remain mostly cloudy with a couple of showers and a high of 66. With your AccuWeather forecast, I'm meteorologist Joe

morning. It's the Border 106.7 829. Don't forget the big Harvest Fest kicks off Friday afternoon after work. Bring the kids over. There's all kinds of rides and games and a beer garden. I think that's for mom and dad. And so much more. It's the second annual Harvest Fest. Shout out to Scott Weller, to Jerry, to Jim Scordo, everybody over there at Parks and Rec who works so hard. They do a great job. Everybody over there. So thank you. We're going to put on a great show. And don't forget, Friday it kicks off. There's a Toy Story 5 showing inside. 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It even includes popcorn and soda, which is an incredible thing for families. So please spread the word about that. Text your friends. If you know families who have small kids, because, you know, families with small kids, they get busy. 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They don't have time even to listen to me. So just text them and be like, hey, you know, it's a free Toy Story movie with free popcorn and soda inside the YMCA Fairgrounds Edition. Plus, all the rides and all that stuff going on outside, can't beat it. 8:30 now, Bruno Mars on

It's the Border 106.7, the North Country's number one hit music station. It's 8:33. It's Johnny Spizzano. Good morning. You know what? I love our community so much. The Governor Breast and Ovarian Cancer Walk, probably one of the most heartwarming events I have ever attended through the years. I mean, maybe it hits a certain way with me because I did lose my mom to breast cancer, but it is so many incredible people and incredible stories coming together for one cause, and that's to help each other. It doesn't go for research or anything like that. It actually helps people here in the North Country survive while they're being treated for these cancers, and I love that about it. And so many like-minded people come out this Saturday. I hope to see you there, right in Governor, New York. I'm so proud to be a part of this each and every year. As a matter of fact, Thursday night, Tonight, I am going to be the Master of Ceremonies, lending a hand at the Governor Breast and Ovarian Walk event tonight at the Hilton Garden Inn that they're doing. They bring in inspirational speakers and things like that. So again, just a great organization doing it for the right reasons, and it's 100% local grown, and we love that.

Akon tomorrow morning during Throwback Friday. And then, of course, I don't know, do we need to break out the Monster Mash yet? Is it too early for the guys, it's October now. It is October. Crazy, right? It's supposed to be a warm fall and winter, so we need that with the energy prices nowadays.

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Good morning, 8:41 now on the Border 106.7. So you know tomorrow we kick it back old school, Throwback Friday by your requests. So many people come around on Friday mornings. I love it. Play all the jams throughout the years, like this one, Sean Kingston.

Rogue. There's 25. All right. It's 8:50 now. It's the Border 106.7. I'm sorry. I am sorry. I've had Jumpin' Goat and Seven Brews this morning. So I'm a mess. Oh my God. It's Thoughtful Thursday today. So random acts of kindness, your goal. If you can do 3 random acts of kindness by the end of the day, then you can write your name and put a little star next to it on the refrigerator because you did something good today. And that's the goal, all right? So 3 random acts of kindness makes our town, makes our country, makes our community a better place. That's the kind of stuff that's going to make the world better, is random acts of kindness. So let's have it today. It's 8:50 now on the Border 106.7, the North Country's number one hit music station. Claire's coming in with news. She'll give you an update on what's going on. It's always good to hear before you go to work. It's next after Zara Larson on the Border. On my

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2: 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All right, so Claire is coming in with news. Next, we'll see what's going on around town. But Metro Boomin's in the house with the weekend now on the Border 106.7.

0: 96.7. 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It's 8:57 with Johnny Spazzano. And it's news time now. Listen, if you get a chance, this is kind of fun. And you got a phone and you're like off to work or whatever. When you get to work, open up your TikTok because you really don't want to work that hard and follow along with the show. You can actually watch us as we're doing the show, which is cool. So you get to see behind the scenes. You get to comment. You get to mess with me a little bit. I get to mess with you, which is even more fun. Just search out Johnny Spazzano on the TikTok, and you can watch my live right now, live from the studio. It's 8:57 on the border. Morning.
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2: Here's what's happening in North Country News. We're learning more about millions of dollars coming to Watertown schools for flood damage from Tropical Storm Debbie 2 years ago. The Watertown City School District says they're getting $10.6 million from FEMA and another $1.7 million from the state to replace the outdoor track at the high school, as well as the entire lower level of the school and the gym floor. Also, there are repairs on tap for North Elementary, Lowville Academy, and Central School. There's also money to prevent future flooding, including a rebuild of the parking lots behind Case Middle School and Watertown High School. A Watertown woman's being held in jail with police accusing her of stealing about $8,000 from someone's bank account with a forged driver's license. Watertown police say they've charged Cassandra Rodriguez with felony grand larceny and identity theft. They say she did not know the victim, and they're not as yet sure why she was chosen. When arrested, they say that Rodriguez had other forged IDs and is allegedly linked to other fraud cases in Jefferson County. Sad news as an elderly St. Lawrence County man reported missing last month has been found dead. The sheriff's office said on Wednesday afternoon, the body of John Sleeper was found in some woods about an eighth of a mile from his house. Sleeper, who suffered from dementia and diabetes, had last been seen September 17th. While an investigation is ongoing, so far investigators say his death is not considered suspicious. The Watertown Harvest Festival is this weekend. It runs from tomorrow through Sunday at the Alex T. Duffy Fairgrounds. The Parks and Rec Superintendent says you can expect carnival rides, a Volksmarch, lots of food vendors, live music, and a beer garden. On Friday night, the Watertown Family YMCA will host a movie night with Toy Story 5. The festival is Friday, 4 p.m. to 9 p.m., Saturday, noon to 9, and Sunday, noon to 4. With North Country News, I'm Claire Beverly.
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6: This afternoon will be mostly cloudy with a few brief showers. The temperature will reach a high of 70. Tonight, expect cloudy and warm weather with some rain and a low of 64. Tomorrow will be mainly cloudy with a couple of showers reaching a high of 67. With your AccuWeather forecast, I'm meteorologist Joe.

The Border 106.7. Good morning. Little after 9 with Johnny. We are kicking off the workday now, and I want to remind you, we are now in October, and coming up at the end of the month, right before Halloween, it is our annual Children's Miracle Network Radiothon. And it is so important to families here in the community. And I got to say, we've been doing the Radiothon long enough where we've seen lots of kids flourish and thrive, and now they're like graduated and adults. But every year new babies are born, which means we need to help new families. And of course, that irony where I have a family come in and they're like, I grew up listening to this. I can't believe I'm on it. And that's the thing. No one ever thinks they're going to be on it. So it's kind of like an insurance of paying it forward for the community. So we're going to need your help. You got to participate any way possible. Definitely try to get in on the triple matches. But we're going to be doing it on the 29th and 30th. Of October. It's the annual Children's Miracle Network Radiothon on the Border 106.7. You, yes you, can make a difference for local families, and every dollar stays local and helps. 8 after 9 on the Border morning.

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1: Let's go to the beach, eat, let's go get a wave. 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Have a drink, clink.

morning. It's the Border 106.7. You know something fun's happening tomorrow. Not just Border Throwback Friday tomorrow, but also the Harvest Festival kicks off at the Watertown Fairgrounds. It's a fun family event with rides, carnival games, a beer garden, a Volksmarch, all kinds of fun fall stuff. 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City of Watertown Parks and Rec. Again, thank you, Scott Weller. Thank you, Jimmy Scordo. Jerry. These guys all work really hard to put this event on for you. And, of course, there's something else special going on tomorrow night. 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And that's something fun for parents. So tomorrow, parents, bring the kids again to the Fairgrounds YMCA for the new Toy Story, Toy Story 5. 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

0: time.
1: This afternoon will be mostly cloudy with a few brief showers. The temperature will reach a high of 70. Tonight, expect cloudy and warm weather with some rain and a low of 64. Tomorrow will be mainly cloudy with a couple of showers reaching a high of 67. With your AccuWeather forecast, I'm meteorologist.

right, it's 9:36 on the Border 106.7, and this is new from Somber. It definitely was the summer of Somber, but now it's the October of Somber. It's the Border Morning.

It's the Border 106.7, the North Country's number one hit music station. It's so cool today. We've been jamming with an in-studio audience. It's basically just streaming from the phone on TikTok, but everybody's following the live and joining along. So tomorrow morning, you may want to be on TikTok live while listening to Border Throwback Friday. Then you can reach me direct and give me requests and give me feedback and the whole deal. It's wicked cool. It's like you're sitting right here with me. So just search me out, Johnny Spizzano, on TikTok, all right? And then follow along, like the lives, and follow along, all right? All right, it's 9:48 on the Border 106.7, the North Country's number one hit music station.

0: It's the Born at 106.7, the North Country's number one hit music station. Don't forget, Harvest Fest kicks off tomorrow at the Watertown Fairgrounds. It's going to be a great night. It's going to be great. It's going to kick off in the afternoon. There's rides, games. Then it's all day Saturday and all day Sunday as well, brought to you by your friends Parks and Rec. And don't forget, free movie night as well tomorrow at the Fairgrounds YMCA, and it is inside, so it's rain or shine. The movie is the latest Toy Story installment, which is Toy Story number 5. Guess how much it costs to bring your kids to that movie? Nothing. So if you know somebody who's got kids, text them. If you got a friend that's got kids, text them and let them know. Free movie night. Oh, yeah, on top of that, popcorn and soft drinks as well. Free tomorrow night, all kicking off Harvest Fest. And, of course, brought to you by your good people at Watertown Parks and Rec. It's 9:52 with Johnny. We got more hits like Miguel. Taylor Swift's new one next on the Border 106.7.
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8: This afternoon will be mostly cloudy with a few brief showers. The temperature will reach a high of 70. Tonight, expect cloudy and warm weather with some rain and a low of 64. Tomorrow will be mainly cloudy with a couple of showers reaching a high of 67. With your AccuWeather forecast, I'm meteorologist.

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9: Yeah. Hey. All right. It's 10:37 now. It's Johnny and our buddy Brandon's with us from Drive America. Hey there, my friend. How are you?
10: Hey. Happy Thoughtful Thursday. 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
9: Well, Brandon Gentry, I know a lot of people, you know, it's a new season. 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
10: Got a 2021 Hyundai Tucson, black in color, alloy wheels. 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
9: Again, under 20 grand, and that's
10: yeah,
9: gonna
10: lots
9: put you,
10: of you know, yeah. Lots of low miles and lots of under $20,000 stuff, man. We got it for days. I got another one, 22 Chevy Trailblazer, 60,000 miles, $18,900. I mean, I got them all day, Johnny. They just got to come see me.
9: Drive America. It's on Outer Washington Street in Watertown. 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As a matter of fact, if any of these vehicles sound good to you, I'm going to ask Brandon to give out his cell phone right now. You can literally text him and say, hey, I heard you talking on the radio. Could you send me those cars? He'll send you pictures and everything. So get your phone out so you can get his number. It is an area code 315 number. What is your number, bro?
10: 771-7481.
9: 771-7481. 771-7481.
10: Well, send you pictures. I'll bring them to you.

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6: This afternoon will be mostly cloudy with a few brief showers. The temperature will reach a high of 70. Tonight, expect cloudy and warm weather with some rain and a low of 64. Tomorrow will be mainly cloudy with a couple of showers reaching a high of 67. With your AccuWeather forecast, I'm meteorologist.

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5: Tonight, expect cloudy skies with some rain and a low of 64. Tomorrow will be mainly cloudy with a few showers and a high of 68. Tomorrow night will be partly cloudy and cooler with a low of 40. Saturday is set to be mostly sunny with a high of 63. With your AccuWeather forecast, I'm meteorologist Joe Lundberg.

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1: It's The Border, 106.7, the North Country's number one hit music station. I'm Elizabeth. Have you noticed that, like, the snivels are going back around, like, hardcore right now? And it's not because school's back in. The weather messing with us. Just a couple days ago, it was in the 40s. Now it's like 70. I can't stop sweating. It's kind of gross. I'm actually not that mad about the thought of it cooling down again. It's all good.
2: 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It's the Border's Throwback Friday. 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
6: Tonight, expect cloudy skies with some rain and a low of 64. Tomorrow will be mainly cloudy with a few showers and a high of 68. Tomorrow night will be partly cloudy and cooler with a low of 40. Saturday is set to be mostly sunny with a high of 63. With your AccuWeather forecast, I'm meteorologist Joe.

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1: Taylor Swift on the border. And if you haven't seen Toy Story 5, the movie that that song is on the soundtrack to, well, you'll get to watch Toy Story 5 tomorrow night. 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But you get to see that movie if you haven't seen it yet, and it's free. It's the newest Toy Story.
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0: 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It's the Border 106.7, the North Country's number one hit music station. 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Like, we can officially have all the pumpkin spice now.
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I'm still bummed, man. When I was in Nashville this past weekend, went to Posties, thinking because it was the weekend of Dolly Day that he'd be there. No, I think he was like somewhere like Tokyo. Posty now on the border. You probably think

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0: throwback from Ariana Grande and Iggy Azalea on The Border, 106.7 The North, country's number one hit music station. Ari, going through a lot of crap lately, man. A lot of body criticism. And she seems to have a really good relationship with all of her ex-boyfriends. She's back with her ex, Ricky Alvarez. Her ex-fiance, Pete Davidson, defended Ari, getting criticized by her, well, super thin frame right now. Like, I would love to have good relationships with my exes, but I used to choose really sucky dudes, so no, I don't have that luxury.
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7: Tonight, expect cloudy skies with some rain and a low of 64. Tomorrow will be mainly cloudy with a few showers and a high of 68. Tomorrow night will be partly cloudy and cooler with a low of 40. Saturday is set to be mostly sunny with a high of 63. With your AccuWeather forecast, I'm meteorologist Joe Lundberg.

0: I still can't get over this crap. Diddy living the life up in prison. It's the Border 106.7, the North Country's number one hit music station. I was telling you yesterday, he's getting to receive nudies, you know what I mean? Like naked pictures in prison. He's getting all of this VIP treatment. Now I guess he's getting Hennessy, all the Hennessy he wants. He's getting his showers scrubbed, his room cleaned, someone to cook his meals. He even gets massages. That's some bull crap.
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0: As if today wasn't good enough, because it was National Pumpkin Spice Day. It's National Black Dog Day, too. Pumpkin spice and the doggos? Hell yeah. It's The Border, 106.7 The North Country's number one hit music station. 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

My husband is a big, burly military guy, right? I have only seen him cry like a couple of times. One of them was during the Fast and Furious movie when this song played. Yeah, he bawled like a baby. Throwback Wiz Khalifa. See you again on the border.

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I'm not a big frozen pizza fan, but I might have to give this particular one and only this one a try. It's from Tombstone. Let me tell you what they just dropped or what they're dropping next on the border.

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1: I'm not a big frozen pizza fan, but just out of curiosity, I might have to try this one. They're calling it the pizza nobody asked for. It's the Border, 106.7, the North Country's number one hit music station. It is Unhinged. Tombstone Pizza doing a limited edition kit. It's a frozen pizza with packets of candy corn to sprinkle on top. So they are doing a frozen candy corn pizza. I have always wanted to try it. I didn't say I'd like it, but I want to try it.
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9: 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And 94 Rock, WOTT with Lancer. 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
11: Tonight, expect cloudy skies with some rain and a low of 64. Tomorrow will be mainly cloudy with a few showers and a high of 68. Tomorrow night will be partly cloudy and cooler with a low of 40. Saturday is set to be mostly sunny with a high of 63. With your AccuWeather forecast, I'm meteorologist Joe Lundberg.

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1: 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Jim Carrey got married and we didn't know? 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Could you imagine marrying Jim Carrey? Is she ever going to stop laughing? Just meeting him once, I guarantee I would laugh so hard I'd pee myself. 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

0: another Ted movie, you know, the stuffed animal, the teddy bear, with Mark Wahlberg and Seth MacFarlane. It's back in a way. It's The Border, 106.7, the North Country's number one hit music station. It's an animated series, and Mark Wahlberg and Seth MacFarlane are going to be back to do the voices, at least the teaser trailer. Oh, I can't wait.
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1: 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And don't forget what comes next, snow. 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See me, Nick O'Brien, at FX Caprera Honda, Bradley Street.
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0: time.
1: Tonight, expect warm temperatures with periods of rain reaching a low of 64. Tomorrow will be mainly cloudy with a few showers reaching a high of 68. Tomorrow night will be partly cloudy and cooler with a low of 40 with your AccuWeather forecast. I'm meteorologist Jay.

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0: Ella Langley on the border, 106.7, the North Country's number one hit music station. And now a feel-good story, perfect for Thoughtful Thursday. 3 years ago, a group of firefighters in Florida rushed to an accident involving a critically injured 3-year-old girl named Lila, who had been run over by a truck. As she survived, now Lila and her mom keep in touch and stay in the lives of the firefighters that saved her.
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11: Tonight, expect warm temperatures with periods of rain reaching a low of 64. Tomorrow will be mainly cloudy with a few showers reaching a high of 68. Tomorrow night will be partly cloudy and cooler with a low of 40 with your AccuWeather forecast. I'm meteorologist Jason.

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I Like You on the Border.

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Somber on the border, 106.7, the North Country's number one hit music station. On a thoughtful Thursday with a new song coming up from Marshmello and Portugal the Man. First, Olivia Rodrigo and Drop Dead on the border, 106.7, the North Country's number one hit music station.

0: It's the Border 106.7, the North Country's number one hit music station. We're getting a look now at your forecast. For tonight, says showers, mainly overnight, low around 60. For tomorrow, some showers, mainly before 11 a.m. with a high near 66. Tomorrow night, becoming mostly clear, low around 41. For Saturday, sunny with a high near 62. Saturday night, clear, lows in the upper 30s. And for Sunday, should be mostly sunny with highs in the mid-60s.
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8: Tonight, expect warm temperatures with periods of rain reaching a low of 64. Tomorrow will be mainly cloudy with a few showers reaching a high of 68. Tomorrow night will be partly cloudy and cooler with a low of 40 with your AccuWeather forecast. I'm meteorologist James.

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0: North Country is our home, and knowing what's happening here matters. 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

Somber on the Border, 106.7, the North Country's number one hit music station. With Johnny Spisano in the morning and the hottest hits, Olivia Rodrigo on the Border. New York City.

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9: Overnight will be warm and humid with rain reaching a low of 63. On Friday, expect mainly cloudy skies with a few showers and a high of 66. Friday night will be partly cloudy and cooler with a low of 42. Saturday is set to be mostly sunny with a high of 63. With your AccuWeather forecast, I'm Eddie.

Lost its faith, our colors will fade eventually. So if our time is running out, day after day, we'll make the mundane a masterpiece. 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

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Thank you.

0: like it. 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Called your bluff, better cite the source. 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